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1: Fox News, I'm Kevin Uretsky. U.S. forces launching a 12th night of strikes against Iranian military targets, according to the Pentagon.
2: We don't need the Hormuz Strait, but we do it because we have to do it, because we cannot let Iran have a nuclear weapon.
1: President Trump speaking at a campaign-style rally in Georgia today. In the meantime, the Republican-led House adopting a $95 billion budget proposal today, which would further fund the Iran war and other White House priorities, that over objections from Democrats. Communities across West Virginia have been inundated with floodwaters after torrential rains Tuesday. Governor Patrick Morrisey declared a state of emergency across 55 counties.
3: Right now, we're in the phase of search and rescue. We remain in a position where we're looking to identify any individual who we might be able to save.
1: Hundreds of National Guard members deployed to the hardest hit areas. 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
7: We're playing great country music for all of Northwest Tennessee. Froggy.

Kane Brown with his latest called Woman. In his most recent interview in the tattoo magazine, Inked, says he will not let his kids get tattoos before they're old enough to make that decision on their own. So they'll at least be 18 when they do it. Rascal Flatts, Megan Maroney after Sam Hunt.

0: With her loyal dog Boots at her side, it's Megan Maroney with Medicine. Hello, my name is John Glenn. Now, elite players, when we're talking World Cup soccer action, I found this story interesting. So I was reading up, following up on some of the fun facts about the World Cup. Elite players will cover more than 6 miles during a match. They're sprinting, they're jogging, they're changing directions, they're battling opponents, they're flopping on the ground. Oh man, that's a long ways to go. At least half speed to full speed. And soccer players are in great shape, especially those elite athletes we saw at the World Cup.
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0: John Morgan, Kid Myself. These famous folks are celebrating birthdays today, the 22nd of July. Don Henley of the Eagles, Shawn Michaels of the WWE, Selena Gomez, David Spade, Keegan Allen was Toby from Pretty Little Liars, Danny Glover from all the Lethal Weapon franchise, William Dafoe, John Leguizamo, Skyler Cazando was James from the reboot of the National Lampoon's Vacation movies. And if it's your special day today, happy birthday. I hope all your birthday wishes come true.
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2: 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Forever Stamps to send those Christmas cards just went up. The price increase kicked in last week. It's now 82 cents. But this is some good news. There is a new Barbie commemorative Forever Stamp.
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1: News. I'm John Saucier talking about Tropical Storm Bertha making landfall in Louisiana this afternoon. Governor Jeff Landry warns residents there is still danger ahead.
2: I want to remind everyone of something important, that forecasts can change and even a weaker storm can produce dangerous rainfall, localized flooding, and hazardous travel conditions.
1: The storm will next pass into Texas. A storm surge is expected along the entire Gulf Coast. The storm could last into Thursday. Communities across West Virginia working to recover after severe flash flooding brought on by torrential rains. Governor Patrick Morrissey outlining his priorities.
3: We're going to find anyone who needs help. 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
1: A state of emergency has been declared for all 55 counties in West Virginia. 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
0: Froggy.

Shaboozy with Tipsy. That's the bar song kicking off another hour of great country music. My name is John Glenn. Now, Lauren Elaine has got this new CD, Stages, that's coming out. It's got 17 tracks on there, including a new duet with Kane Brown. The new duet is called Never Been in Love, so we'll keep our ears peeled for that one soon. Here's Lauren and one of the biggest in country music right now. It's All My Exes.

0: From his new album called Silver Sands Marina, Kenny Chesney's brand new song is called Carry On. My name is John Glenn. Thank you for joining me. Now, the nominees for the Nashville Songwriters Hall of Fame Class of 26 have been announced. Nominees in the Contemporary Songwriter Artist category are Miranda Lambert, Chris Stapleton, Taylor Swift, and Phil Vassar.
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0: Zach, John King, and his latest. It's called Get to Drinkin'. Florida Georgia Line and Carrie Underwood coming up here in just a moment. Craig Morgan is hosting a Tribute to America's Heroes concert. It's Saturday, November 7th. And right before he takes the stage at Ryman Auditorium in Nashville, Craig is hosting the first ever Craig Morgan Veterans Day 5K. And that will be at the Grand Ole Opry House also. So you can get registered for that 5K, start training, and then you'll see a great concert afterwards. I guess Craig Morgan is planning on running in that and then performing, like, immediately after the race.
1: We are Northwest Tennessee's Froggy.
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0: Want my horseback.
1: Cody Johnson wanting his horseback. Let's check some entertainment history for the 22nd of July. When it comes to our favorite movies, the very scary Jaws came out in 3D. That debuted on this day, 1983. Captain America, The First Avenger, it premiered the 22nd of July, 2011. Sharknado 3, Oh Hell No, it debuted in 2015. And in 2016, there was a double feature. One theater had Ice Age Collision Course. The other theater, Star Trek Beyond. That was the third in that Star Trek reboot. That debuted the 22nd of July, 2016 for both those. That's entertainment history.
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1: 5 News. I'm Tom Graham. The Pentagon announcing a 12th night of strikes against Iran as President Trump issues fresh threats.
2: Trump now threatening to hit civilian infrastructure targets closer to the Iranian capital of Tehran. Writing on Truth Social, from this point forward, anytime the Islamic Republic of Iran shoots at a ship in the Strait of Hormuz, the United States will bomb and destroy one bridge or power plant.
1: Fox's Aisha Hazni. Fox News poll shedding light on what Americans think of President Trump, the midterms, and economic growth.
3: Fox News poll of over 1,000 U.S. voters finding if the November election was today, 53% would back the Democratic candidate in their House district, while 46% would back the Republican. The Democratic advantage comes as President Trump's approval rating stands at 39%, unchanged for the last 3 months.
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0: Riley Green with his latest called Think As You Drunk. They wrote that song in 20 minutes, according to a podcast I heard with Riley Green recently. Now, Riley will be accepting an award at this award show. The 9th Annual Nashville Songwriter Awards are September 22nd. Steve Earle, Ashley McBride, and Chris Stapleton will perform. Vince Gill will receive the Kris Kristofferson Lifetime Achievement Award. Paul Williams will claim the President's Keystone Award. Blake Pendergrass will be recognized as the Songwriter of the Year. And Riley Green will take home Songwriter Artist of the Year.
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1: Let's check some birthdays for the 22nd of July. Famous folks like Don Henley of the Eagles, Shawn Michaels of the WWE, Selena Gomez is celebrating. So is David Spade. Keegan Allen was Toby from Pretty Little Liars, Danny Glover from Lethal Weapon, William Dafoe, John Leguizamo, Skyler Gazondo was James from the reboot of the National Lampoon Vacation movie. And if it is your special day today, happy birthday. I hope all your birthday wishes come true.
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0: Jelly Roll and Hands Up, brand new music from him. My name is John Glenn. Morgan Wallen and Max McNown, his song, Better Me For You, coming up here in just a moment. Now, if you watched any time during the World Cup the last couple weeks, you saw some amazing athletes. According to these statistics I found about soccer players during that tournament, the elite players will cover more than 6 miles during a match. They're accelerating, which means they're sprinting. They're jogging most of the time. They're changing direction and, of course, pushing and shoving and flopping to the ground. Yeah, you're an elite athlete if you're on that level playing soccer.
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0: country am I in?
1: It doesn't matter. It's 5 o'clock somewhere.
0: It's always on 5 in Margaritaville, come to think of it.
1: Yeah, I heard that.
0: You've been there, haven't you?
1: Yes, sir.
0: I've seen your boat there.
1: I've been

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1: Fox News, I'm Ted Lindner. U.S. forces launching a 12th night of strikes against Iranian military targets, according to the Pentagon.
2: We don't need the Hormuz Strait, but we do it because we have to do it, because we cannot let Iran have a nuclear weapon.
1: President Trump speaking at a rally in Georgia today. This is the Republican-led House adopted a $95 billion budget proposal today. It would further fund the Iran war and other White House priorities over objections from Democrats. Communities across West Virginia working to recover after severe flash flooding brought on by torrential rains began Tuesday. Governor Patrick Morrissey.
3: We are concerned about loss of life. We're not here to make any specific announcements pertaining to that, but we are concerned about that. And that's why all of our efforts remain focused on examining different streets and areas and situations so we can report things to the public.
1: A state of emergency declared for all 55 counties in the Mountain State. 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

From the Toy Story 5 soundtrack, that is Taylor Swift, I Knew It, I Knew You. That was the number one movie in the world until The Odyssey came out last weekend. Tyler Hubbard, he went through the Florida Georgia Line breakup. He stayed busy writing songs in Nashville. He just had writing session after writing session, and he's got a bunch of writing credits on a bunch of current country tunes we're playing now. Here's Tyler. He's ready to do some dancing.

0: Boggy.
1: He's originally from Missouri. Jacob Hackworth is his name. He's been in Nashville for a few years now writing songs. Jacob's new song is called What Took You So Long. I mean, Nashville is a 10-year town to become an overnight success, so that may have had a little bit of it. Right, Jacob? Thank you for spending a little bit of your time with me. My name is John Glenn. Now, it just got more expensive to send those Christmas cards this year. Forever stamps are now 82 cents each. That price increase started last week. But this is good news. 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

0: Those are the essentials when leaving the house. It's Lainey Wilson with the phone, the keys, the wallet. My name is John Glenn. Thank you for being here. Now, the nominees for the Nashville Songwriters Hall of Fame class of 2026 have been announced. The nominees in the Contemporary Songwriter Artist category are Miranda Lambert, Chris Stapleton, Taylor Swift, and Phil Vassar.
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0: Chase Matthew with a brand new release. It's called Holding It Down. Thank you for spending a little bit of your time with us. We've got this 5-day work week. We're working our way through. We're almost to the weekend. Hang in there.
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1: News. I'm Sue Guzman. The House narrowly passing a $95 billion budget proposal tonight. It's a long shot to fund the conflict in Iran, provide aid to U.S. farmers, and voting law changes connected with the Save America Voter ID Act. The resolution adopted in a 216 to 214 vote. The first step in the reconciliation process that now heads to the Senate. It comes after War Secretary Pete Hegseth announced this week the Pentagon's running out of cash. While the Pentagon continuing to launch strikes the 12th night in a row, the president issuing some fresh threats today.
2: Trump now threatening to hit civilian infrastructure targets closer to the Iranian capital of Tehran. Writing on Truth Social, from this point forward, anytime the Islamic Republic of Iran shoots at a ship in the Strait of Hormuz, the United States will bomb and destroy one bridge or power plant.
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0: This is Northwest Tennessee's Froggy.

John Morgan, that is Kid Myself. It's Pickle Jar Up All Night. It's Katie and Scott. Dirks Bentley on the way. Morgan Wallen, Post Malone here in just a second. And Ella Langley, I can assure you, is loving life. And it's

Dierks Bentley, that's a lot of leaving left to do. They said at any given time, a quarter of the watching audience of television is eating something.

0: That is probably, I would even say it probably could be more than that. The one thing when we were kids, we didn't have the TV on during dinner because my dad wanted conversation. So we did have a conversation. The only time the TV was on was when the news was on. 5:30, Dan Rather, no one spoke till 6 o'clock. That's just the way it was.
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0: I will be the first one to tell you that smokers will go to all lengths to be able to get that cigarette. So there was a woman that was visiting a friend in a hospital. Instead of going all the way downstairs to smoke and go outside, she thought, well, I'll just crack a window and do it, and then I'll just lean out the window. Well, as she was leaning out the window, she lost her balance. It was a 60-foot drop. She landed in a tree. The tree broke her fall. Otherwise, she probably would have died. But she was trying to make sure she did not get caught smoking in the hospital and then ended up in the hospital.
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0: There was a man in Japan that kept his father's body on ice for 13 years because he thought the cells could come back to life. Well, the only problem that happened was there was a power failure and the fridge that his father was in broke, and his dad thawed out. The odor alerted the neighbors, and then the neighbors alerted the police, and then the man had to give up dad. So I don't know what they ended up doing with him, but yeah, I'm sure that he didn't get to come back.
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0: 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And this is Pickle Jar Up All Night.

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1: News, I'm Ted Lindner. U.S. forces launching a 12th night of strikes against Iranian military targets.
2: We don't need the Hormuz Strait, but we do it because we have to do it, because we cannot let Iran have a nuclear weapon.
1: President Trump speaking at a rally in Georgia Wednesday. This is the Republican-led House adopted a $95 billion budget proposal. It would further fund the Iran war and other White House priorities. And a Fox News poll shedding light on what Americans think of President Trump, the midterms, and economic growth.
3: A Fox News poll of over 1,000 U.S. voters finding if the November election was today, 53% would back the Democratic candidate in their House district, while 46% would back the Republican. The Democratic advantage comes as President Trump's approval rating stands at 39%, unchanged for the last 3 months.
1: Fox's Kristen Goodwin. 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
2: Ms. Ella Langley, that is Be Her. It's Pickle Jar Up All Night. It's Katie and Scott. Brand new Dylan Scott on the way called Dear Big City. Tim McGraw, Taylor Swift as well. Lauren Elena and Chase Matthew get us going. It's All My Exes. It's on Pickle Jar Up All Night.

0: brand new Dylan Scott. That is called Dear Big City. It's Pickle Jar up all night. Now, I know for a fact you take the family out with you in the summertime. You've even let your son on stage. Now, I imagine that's probably a pretty cool feeling.
1: He crushed it, man. I was a proud dad, for sure. But he's getting the big head his own self. I got to back him down a little bit. I got him out on stage with me this summer. And now anytime he's on the road with me, he wants to be on stage. Now he's singing. He's doing the gritty. He's taking his hat off and throwing it to the fans, which is costing me money because I got to buy him more hats. I'm like, hey, son, settle down a little bit. He even had the nerve to ask me. He said, well, Dad, so you get paid to do this. So when I come out there, do I get paid as well? I said, absolutely not. Not piggybacking off of my hard work.
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0: Lee Bryce, that has killed the man. It's Pickle Jar up all night. I got a chance to catch up with Lee at the ACMs and find out everything that's been going on.
1: It's been really awesome but crazy. I had Sunriser was completely finished.
0: Right.
1: The record, Sunriser, right, my new album. And it was going to be out in June, but then I got on a little writing tear and I wrote like another 10, 15 songs that I just love. And I said, well, I got to record these. I have to.
0: Right.
1: So now the bad news is we had to push it back like October 2nd.
0: Okay. That's not a bad problem.
1: But
0: to
1: now
0: have.
1: It's like double the amount of songs. There's a lot more songs on the project.
0: So you just put a larger
1: huge project out.
0: Hey, listen, that's what everybody's doing now.
1: Yeah, well, you know, and it's people just want it too. Just right. The world just wants more music quicker.
0: Killing the Man's a great song, by the
1: way. Kill the Man. Thank you so much. Yeah, we're excited about it. And it's still rocking. I knew it would.
0: It's catchy though.
1: Yeah, it's very catchy.
0: It's got that.
1: Well, there's
0: catchy
1: this
0: look.
1: Thing. You know me. I always go have this big chorus where I sing.
0: Right. Rah!
1: But I don't on this song.
0: No.
1: It simmers down, but it's still, I don't know. It's also telling the truth about where I'm at in my life,
0: right.
1: You know, Sarah, like, it's like a baptism.
0: Yeah.
1: When you meet somebody who makes you a better person, that's basically what it's all about.
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0: Shaboozy, that is Cowgirl. It's Pickle Jar up all night. He's got a whole gang of special guests on The Outlaw, Sherry Lee, and other Western tales. He's got Jamie Foxx. How about this? Sam Elliott is on there as well. Orville Peck, Leon Bridges. The album comes out next Friday, so it'll be out on the 31st. Got 20 songs on this project, and I can't wait.
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Tucker Wetmore, that is 3-2-1. It's Pickle Jar up all night. It's Katie and Scott. I think this is one of the summer songs. I guarantee one of the biggest songs of the summer. Low Cash, Parmalee.

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1: News. I'm Sue Guzman. The House has passed a $95 billion budget proposal to fund the conflict in Iran, provide aid to U.S. farmers, and voting law changes connected with the Save America Voter ID Act. No Democrats voted for it. It comes after War Secretary Pete Hegseth announced this week that the Pentagon is running out of cash. It now heads to the Senate. The Pentagon launching a 12th night of strikes against Iran. President Trump issues fresh threats.
2: Trump now threatening to hit civilian infrastructure targets closer to the Iranian capital of Tehran. Writing on Truth Social, from this point forward, anytime the Islamic Republic of Iran shoots at a ship in the Strait of Hormuz, the United States will bomb and destroy one bridge or power plant.
1: Fox's Aisha Hosni. And tropical storm Bertha making landfall in southeast Louisiana, bringing heavy rains and the risk of flooding, winds 45 miles an hour. 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

Bailey Zimmerman, Chevy Silverado. It's Pickle Jar up all night. Thank you for letting me hang around with you. Now, we've got brand new Tucker Wetmore called Who Told You That? That is about 10 minutes away. Lady A, as well as Dasha and Megan Maroney gets us going. It's Medicine. It's on Pickle Jar up all night.

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0: Taylor Swift, I Knew It, I Knew You. Now, her and Travis were the talk of the town for about a month, all the way up until the wedding. So 2 days after the wedding, once that was over with, boom, they're out, gone. You haven't heard a word from them. And I'm sure they're laying low because Travis is going to have to head off to camp. I'm going to go ahead and guess next week. So it's not too far for him to have to go to camp again. But it's kind of cool to be able to duck under the radar and be them, especially how difficult that would be being them. Well, mostly being her, but being them.
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0: Ella Langley, Morgan Wallen can't love you anymore. Well, those two are just breaking records left and right. Morgan Wallen, his Still the Problem tour, which has two more weekends left in it, is going to be the highest grossing tour in America by far. $500 million. And this thing will be done in two weekends. But that is impressive. The only other time that anybody can't win that is when Taylor Swift tours, and then no one gets close to it.
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1: News. I'm Ted Linder. A Fox News poll shedding light on what Americans think of President Trump, the midterms, and economic growth.
2: A Fox News poll of over 1,000 U.S. voters finding if the November election was today, 53% would back the Democratic candidate in their House district, while 46% would back the Republican. The Democratic advantage comes as President Trump's approval rating stands at 39%, unchanged for the last 3 months.
1: Fox's Kristen Goodwin. And U.S. forces launching a 12th night of strikes against Iranian military targets.
3: We don't need the Hormuz Strait, but we do it because we have to do it, because we cannot let Iran have a nuclear weapon.
1: President Trump speaking at a rally in Georgia Wednesday. This is the Republican-led House adopting a $95 billion budget proposal. It would further fund the Iran war and other White House priorities. 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

Chris Young, Till the Last One Dies. It's Pickle Jar up all night. Ashley Cook's Baby Blues is on the way. Tim McGraw here in just a second. Zach Top was teasing some brand new music the other night in a show. Anxious to hear what that's all about. Right now, South of Sanity is on Pickle Jar.

secret is out. It's Pickle Jar Up All Night. Katie Cook and Scott Gaines are pulling back the curtain on the music, the artists, and all the Nashville news. Get the real scoop and connection. Stay plugged in with Pickle Jar.

0: Ashley Cook. That is Baby Blues. It's Pickle Jar Up All Night. Now, I think you and I are a lot alike. I have to have noise as well when I'm trying to sleep at night.
1: Oh, I need every noise ever. 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It drives me crazy. 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

0: Drew Baldridge, that is Rebel. Riley Green's chair on The Voice has been customized with a hat holster so he can put on his cowboy hat when he feels like he needs to. They're currently taping season 30 right now. I am anxious to see how well he does. He's got a very dry sense of humor, as you know, we touched base with some of the things that went on with Theo Vaughn and people thought he was being mean. That's just Riley. He's just very, very dry. He's got a great sense of humor. You just have to know when he's using it. And I think now we get a chance to see him in an element where you could see how he is, what he is, and how he can use that sense of humor to his advantage. So I'm looking forward to seeing what The Voice is going to look like.
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Pickle Jar Up All Night is on. Katie Cook, Scott Gaines, and all the Nashville news. Don't sleep on this. It's Pickle Jar Up All Night.

Ms. Langley, that's Love and Life again. It's Pickle Jar up all night. She is under the radar as well, probably for the next couple of weeks, because then her fall part of the tour starts up very soon. And

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It's too darn hot to be outside, I can assure you of that. Good times and tan lines have to be indoors. And if I've got tan lines, I've only gotten them because I've been outside between like 5 and 7:30, which is probably the truth. Chase Matthew continues it. It's holding it down on Pickle Jar up all night.

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1: News. I'm Sue Guzman. Another night of U.S. military strikes against Iranian military targets. Speaking in Georgia, President Trump claimed the U.S. does not need the Strait of Hormuz.
2: If you combine us and Venezuela, we have about 62% of the world's oil market. So we don't need straits. We don't need anything. We don't need the Hormuz Strait, but we do it because we have to do it, because we cannot let Iran have a nuclear weapon.
1: Communities across West Virginia inundated with floodwaters after torrential rains. Governor Patrick Morrisey declaring a state of emergency in dozens of counties.
3: Right now, we're in the phase of search and rescue. We remain in a position where we're looking to identify any individual who we might be able to save.
1: Hundreds of National Guard members have been deployed to the hardest hit areas. 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
0: 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Northwest Tennessee's Froggy.

Luke Combs, that is Be By You. It's Pickle Jar up all night. Carrie Underwood's on the way. Vincent Mason, too. Brantley Gilbert's got an album release party on Friday here in Nashville. It's going to be kid-friendly. Yeah, I know. Plus, motorcycles. Believe that. He is going to explain everything in less than 10 minutes. And he has got good damn. It's on Pickle Jar up all night.

0: Carrie Underwood, All America Girl. It's Pickle Jar Up All Night with Katie and Scott. Brantley Gilbert's got his album release party on Friday here in Nashville. The good thing, you know, he wants it family friendly.
1: Definitely a lot going on. We tied up with Nitro Circus. They're literally going to jump motorcycles over the stage while we play a show. And being a married dad of three, we want to make it family friendly. So there's a petting zoo and bouncy houses, and there's even a car show. So it's a new kind of carnival. It's going to be a trip. I'm super stoked.
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0: Pickle Jar up all night. It's Katie and Scott. I love when they put out studies like this to say, you know, simply following posted speed limits, U.S. drivers could save 6.7 million gallons of fuel a year, which is a great idea in theory. But if you live in a town where it's eat or be eaten, drive quickly or fast or get run over, the majority of the roads in Nashville, if you've ever been here, is like the Indy 500. If you don't get on in Indy 500 speed, you will get run over and probably honked at and probably shown one of their fingers.
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0: Morgan Wallen, that is Don't We. It's Pickle Jar up all night. He's got a brand new song that comes out on Friday called Be By Now. And he said he really likes the way it turned out.
1: You just don't really see it progressing any further, and you just start noticing things that let you know that. And it's a little bit of a bittersweet feeling song. You know, the music feels a little happy, but the message is overwhelmingly sad, which is something that's kind of a go-to for me.
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Stephen Wilson Jr. That is Gary. It's Big Ol' Jar up all night. Kenny Chesney's new album, Silver Sands Marina, will be out in September. He is only playing one more show.

0: From the C.R. 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
1: News. I'm Ted Linder. U.S. forces launching a 12th night of strikes against Iranian military targets, according to the Pentagon.
2: We don't need the Hormuz Strait, but we do it because we have to do it, because we cannot let Iran have a nuclear weapon.
1: President Trump speaking at a rally in Georgia Wednesday. This is the Republican-led House adopted a $95 billion budget proposal, but further fund the Iran war and other White House priorities over objections from Democrats. And communities across West Virginia working to recover after severe flash flooding brought on by torrential rains began Tuesday. Governor Patrick Morrissey.
3: We are concerned about loss of life. We're not here to make any specific announcements pertaining to that, but we are concerned about that. And that's why all of our efforts remain focused on examining different streets and areas and situations so we can report things to the public.
1: A state of emergency declared for all 55 counties in the state. 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

0: Carter Faith and Wyatt Flores. It's Nothing Better to Do. 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

Tucker Wetmore, that is brunette. He has given fans a sunburn mixtape. Just before summer gets done, he's releasing 6 songs, a little small EP. You know, we played one of those songs off that EP called Who Told You That? I played that a little earlier tonight. If you love it, go check it out. If you listen to the song list, it looks like the illusion is that it's sunburned into his back. Of course, he didn't have a shirt on, so...

0: Cody Johnson, that is the fall. It's Pickle Jar up all night. Now, even from his rodeo days, he has performed injured. He has done just a little bit of everything, but the show must go on.
1: I've played shows with a broken leg. I've played shows with broken fingers. I've played shows with food poisoning. I've played shows with salmonella. I've played shows with the flu. And now that it's all over and said and done, I can tell everybody I've played several shows with COVID. I've played shows where I have been in the bathroom all day and had to have three IVs, 103 degree fever, altitude sickness. The show must go on. The fact that someone, a human being, would pay a ticket to watch me do what I love to do for my job is so important to me that unless I can't talk, if I have to sit on a stool and have somebody hold me up, unless I can't talk, then the show's going on no matter what.
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0: Shaboozy, that is cowgirl. It's pickle jar up all night. This is a very sweet gesture. So a woman shared on social media that she lived in an apartment complex for 2 years with no assigned parking, and good spots were non-existent after she would get off her shift at the hospital at night. But magically, every time she would come home late, there would be front row parking just for her. Said she bragged about her lucky girl syndrome for 2 years. She said, well, last night she pulled in and caught her husband moving his work truck from my coveted spot. For 2 years, he would save my spot, checked my location when I was close to home, and moved his vehicle without saying anything. So when I asked him why he never said anything, he just shrugged his shoulders and said, you're happier when you feel lucky. That is the sign of a good man.
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Pickle Jar up all night. It's Katie and Scott getting out of here. Have yourself a fantastic Thursday. I want to see you back here tomorrow. Flatland Cavalry gets us out of here. It's Never Coming Back on Pickle Jar Up All Night.

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1: News. I'm Sue Gossman. The Pentagon launching a 12th night of strikes against Iran as President Trump issues fresh threats.
2: Trump now threatening to hit civilian infrastructure targets closer to the Iranian capital of Tehran. Writing on Truth Social, from this point forward, anytime the Islamic Republic of Iran shoots at a ship in the Strait of Hormuz, the United States will bomb and destroy one bridge or power plant.
1: Fox's Aisha Hosni, a newly released Fox News poll shedding light on what Americans think of President Trump, the midterms, and economic growth.
3: 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The Democratic advantage comes as President Trump's approval rating stands at 39%, unchanged for the last 3 months.
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8: Hey, Northwest Tennessee, thanks for feeling froggy.

Well, looky here. It's Thursday, and let's get some music on for you. Good morning. I'm Scott Gaines. So John Party's on the way. Cole Swindell here in just a second. Right now, Shaboozy and Jelly Roll get us going. It's Amen and Good Morning.

0: This probably doesn't surprise many people, but more than a quarter of TV viewers are watching during dinner time. And, I mean, I think it's probably more than that. Because, I mean, come on, TV's on, you're snacking, it makes it easy. I will say this, when I was growing up, my dad did not have the TV on. We weren't allowed to have the TV on during dinner. Dad wanted conversation. So that's what we did. Wanted to find out about each other's day, so that's exactly what we did. The only time the TV was on during that time frame was at 5:30, Dan Rather, CBS News, and that's the only time the TV was on. Because you couldn't talk during the news. Well, let's rephrase that. You could talk during the commercials, but between 5:30 and 6, it was hush-hush.
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1: Jacob Hackworth, what took you so long? All right, smoking is bad for you. I mean, I've seen people that'll go out and brave the elements in the cold to stand there and smoke, stand out away from the rain to smoke. So there was a lady that was visiting a friend in the hospital, several stories above the actual ground. She said, you know, instead of going downstairs, she thought it was a good idea. She was just going to crack the window in the room and kind of lean out the window and smoke so no one would notice. Listen, everybody's going to know. But what ended up happening, she lost her balance and fell about 60 feet into a tree that was luckily below that window. Because if she would have landed on the ground, they said she probably would have been dead. But she did escape some pretty serious injuries. But being that she was visiting a friend, now she got to be a roommate of that friend.
0: We are Northwest Tennessee's Froggy.
2: Ribbit.

0: Zach Top, that is South of Sanity. We talked about this yesterday. He teased a new song over the weekend. Now, the name of that song is called Good Girls and Cowgirls. It's going to be out August 21st. It's really cool. It's actually a great little swing song. If you get a chance, jump on his Instagram and you get about a 30-second clip of it, but it is good.
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1: News. I'm CJ Papa. The U.S. military is not letting up, pounding Iran for a dozen straight nights.
2: CENTCOM says these strikes were once again focused on degrading Iran's ability to threaten vessels in the Strait of Hormuz. The Iranians have also released new statements over the past 24 hours with the country's top negotiator, Mohammad Khalibov, saying on X, if our security is not ensured, no infrastructure will be safe.
1: Fox's Trey Yinks in Tel Aviv. Speaking in the Philippines, Secretary of State Marco Rubio says Iran is begging the U.S. to make a deal, but
3: the problem with Iran is every time they make a deal, the people that are in charge there, they either break it or they want to change it. So it looks like they're not ready to make a deal, so they're going to continue to pay a price.
1: Eastern Texas could be the next target for Tropical Storm Bertha for a second landfall at some point today. 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
6: This is a Forever Communications News Update. The U.S. News and World Report recently ranked the top 10 schools in the state of Tennessee as part of its best colleges ranking for 2026. The new edition evaluated more than 1,700 U.S. colleges and universities using up to 17 factors to measure academic quality and graduate success. Vanderbilt was ranked number one, followed by UT Knoxville, Belmont, Lipscomb, Union University at number five, MTSU, Tennessee Tech, University of Memphis, East Tennessee State, and UT Chattanooga finished out the top 10. Coke Crew has received a $1 million gift from Anthropic, the company behind the Claude chatbot, to build a national tech education headquarters at North Square in Memphis. Officials state that it's not a data center nor a corporate campus, it's a classroom. The investment triples Coke Crew's instructional capacity, giving the nonprofit its first facility large enough to serve hundreds of students at one time. Coke Crew has trained more than 16,000 students and adult learners over the past decade, and the new Northside Square headquarters will be the largest facility the organization has built to date. The Northwest Tennessee Local Food Network is seeking a full-time chef, a children's health through education and food ambassador to help revolutionize school food and inspire the next generation of healthy eaters across Northwest Tennessee. This unique opportunity is part of a two-year USDA farm-to-school grant that brings together five forward-thinking school districts, Carroll County, Crockett County, Lake County, Milan Special, and Trenton Special Districts. From August 2026 through June 2028, two chef ambassadors will work in schools, transforming cafeterias into hubs of creativity, nutrition, and culinary excellence. Through hands-on collaboration with school nutrition teams, ambassadors will introduce scratch cooking techniques, develop student-approved recipes featuring fresh local ingredients, and lead engaging culinary labs that connect students with food and meat.

0: meaningful ways. For more information and application details, contact the Northwest Tennessee Local Food Network or go to their website at nwtnlfn.org. The Obion Central Rebel football program is coming off a 5-5 season in 2025. Head coach Clayton Morris's second season running the Rebels. At the Sports 731 Network's recent high school football preview day, Morris spoke of using the preseason schedule to see how his young team would fare against quality opponents.
1: Yeah, we'll open up with McKenzie. That'll be a good test. Then we'll do a three-way with Humboldt and Fayette Ware over at Humboldt. So it's kind of by design to really kind of see where we are playing some teams that are a little bit better history, a little bit higher expectations and more recent success, just to get a good gauge of where we're at in the preseason, especially being as young as we're going to be this year, just really kind of see where our young guys and our depth are going to be as we prepare for, you know, season opener in middle of the end of August.
0: Obion Central opens the 2026 season on August 21st with a battle for real foot against Lake County at Rebel Field in Troy. This has been a Forever Communications News Update.
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Well, happy Thursday, everybody. It's Scott Gaines, brand new Tucker Wetmore. He told you that is on the way. Low Cash 2, Bailey Zimmerman gets us started. It's Where It Ends. And good morning.

0: brand new Tucker Whitmore. That's called Who Told You That? He is giving his fans a sunburn mixtape. That's exactly what they call it. It is an EP. It's got six songs on it. That actually is one of them. Now, if you want the list of songs, the illusion is he's got his shirt off. As you can find these pictures online. His shirt is off and sunburned in his back are all the song titles. And there you go. You're welcome, ladies.
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0: All right, heads up, space nerds, and I am one of you. The Perseids meteor shower is going to start lighting up the sky. It supposedly started on the 17th. Now, of course, once again, you're going to have clear skies to be able to see it, but it lasts through the 23rd of August. So every night, you should be able to start seeing more and more of the meteors. Now, we'll say between 15 and 100 are pretty visible in a clear, dark sky. Now, some of them are pretty swift and pretty bright, and some of them, it's just amazing on what exactly you can see. But you do have to be out and away from city lights, and if you can, take a little time and go out and watch. They say as soon as it gets dark, you should be able to see them, and it will get more and more frequent the closer we get into the middle of August. It's probably going to be about the best time, but you can see a few now.
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0: We were having this discussion in the office yesterday. So if you borrow someone's car, and let's say you get the car and it's got a half a tank of gas in it, are you obligated to return the car with at least a half a tank or a full tank? My rule would be, listen, someone's loaning you a car. Minimum, they're loaning you a $20,000 car. The least you can do is fill the car up. I mean, I think that's nice. And of course, there's always one in the office that goes, well, no, I'm giving them any more than what they gave me. This is why you spend most of your life by yourself.
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0: of the United States of America and to the Republic for which it stands, one nation under God, indivisible, with liberty and justice for all.
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2: The Trump administration signs a deal with Saudi Arabia to develop nuclear power using American companies' reactors and fuel. Secretary of State Marco Rubio.
3: Any agreement that we would make on civil nuclear energy with Saudi Arabia or any other country is going to have safeguards in place to ensure that those cannot ever be turned into a weapons program.
2: The deal needs congressional approval. It's been 12 straight nights of airstrikes in Iran.
4: This follows a new warning from President Trump on Wednesday when he posted to Truth Social saying, from this point forward, anytime the Islamic Republic of Iran shoots at a ship in the Strait of Hormuz, whether it be by missile, rocket, drone, or any other device or weapon, the United States will bomb and destroy one bridge or power plant. While no vessels were attacked in the strait overnight, a Saudi-owned oil tanker was targeted in the Red Sea by Houthi forces in Yemen.
2: It's Fox's Trey Yingst. Oil prices are up about 4% today. 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
8: This is a Forever Communications news update. The U.S. News and World Report recently ranked the top 10 schools in the state of Tennessee as part of its best colleges ranking for 2026. The new edition evaluated more than 1,700 U.S. colleges and universities using up to 17 factors to measure academic quality and graduate success. Vanderbilt was ranked number one, followed by UT Knoxville, Belmont, Lipscomb, Union University at number five, MTSU, Tennessee Tech, University of Memphis, East Tennessee State, and UT Chattanooga finished out the top 10. Coke Crew has received a $1 million gift from Anthropic, the company behind the Claude chatbot, to build a national tech education headquarters at North Square in Memphis. Officials state that it's not a data center nor a corporate campus, it's a classroom. The investment triples Coke Crew's instructional capacity, giving the nonprofit its first facility large enough to serve hundreds of students at one time. Coke Crew has trained more than 16,000 students and adult learners over the past decade, and the new Northside Square headquarters will be the largest facility the organization has built to date. The Northwest Tennessee Local Food Network is seeking a full-time chef, a children's health through education and food ambassador to help revolutionize school food and inspire the next generation of healthy eaters across Northwest Tennessee. This unique opportunity is part of a two-year USDA farm-to-school grant that brings together five forward-thinking school districts, Carroll County, Crockett County, Lake County, Milan Special, and Trenton Special Districts. From August 2026 through June 2028, two chef ambassadors will work in schools, transforming cafeterias into hubs of creativity, nutrition, and culinary excellence. Through hands-on collaboration with school nutrition teams, ambassadors will introduce scratch cooking techniques, develop student-approved recipes featuring fresh local ingredients, and lead engaging culinary labs that connect students with food in meaningful ways. For more information and application details, contact the Northwest Tennessee Local Food Network or go to their website at nwtnlfn.org. The Obion Central Rebel football program is coming off a 5-5 season in 2025. Head coach Clayton Morris's second season running the Rebels. At the Sports 731 Network's recent high school football preview day, Morris spoke

0: spoke of using the preseason schedule to see how his young team would fare against quality opponents.
1: Yeah, we'll open up with McKenzie. That'll be a good test. Then we'll do a three-way with Humboldt and Fayette Ware over at Humboldt. So it's kind of by design to really kind of see where we are playing some teams that are a little bit better history, a little bit higher expectations and more recent success, just to get a good gauge of where we're at in the preseason, especially being as young as we're going to be this year, just really kind of see where our young guys and our depth are going to be as we prepare for, you know, season opener in middle of the end of August.
0: Omaha Central opens the 2026 season on August 21st with a battle for real foot against Lake County at Rebel Field in Troy. This has been a Forever Communications News Update.
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Let's get Thursday going, and good morning to you. Lauren Elena's daughter, Benny, the cutest little baby. If you go on her Instagram, she had her with her over the weekend. That little thing is going to be a star somewhere. Another bar, another fight, another whiskey sipping deja vu. Friday night, neon lights, breaking

0: Mr. Chesney, that is Carry On. His 21st album hits the stores on September 25th. He will be making his very last appearance with his band for the year, September 17th. That is a Thursday, and he'll be playing the Today Show. So if you'll be making it out to New York, you could see him play. Other than that, you ain't going to see him play again because he is done. He's figured it out. He plays the Sphere. That's exactly what he's going to do. I doubt, and I say this and I'll get proven wrong, I doubt he goes out and does these big stadium tours anymore because he can make more money by being in one place and have everybody come to him. I mean, it's kind of genius.
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6: This is the Sports 731 Network Sports Update. Wednesday's winners in the majors included the Cardinals 1-0 over the Angels, Pirates and Yankees split, Buccos winning 4-3 and 10 in the day game, the Yankees taking the night part of the doubleheader 2-0, Brewers over the Mets 4-3, Reds down the Mariners 5-3, Dodgers over the Phillies 9-5, Atlanta down San Diego 7-6, and the Tigers get the Cubs 5-1. St. Louis Cardinals play the Arizona Diamondbacks today at 4:15 at Busch Stadium in a makeup game. Michael McGreevy, who's 4-7, will take the mound for the Redbirds, while Brandon Pfaadts, who's 4-1, will pitch for Arizona. Other games of interest in the majors today, San Diego at Atlanta and Kansas City at Detroit. Wednesday night in the WNBA, Phoenix defeated L.A. 86-82, Minnesota over Seattle 86-76, New York down Chicago 95-94, Washington over Las Vegas 100-99, Indiana over Connecticut 123-88, and Dallas defeated Portland 101-97. The WNBA All-Star Game is coming up on Saturday night, 7:30 on ABC. The Athletes Unlimited Softball League postseason begins tonight in College Station, Texas. The Chicago Bandits play the Portland Cascade in the 2-versus-3 seed game at 8 o'clock on ESPN. The winner will play the top seed, the Utah Talons, in the best-of-3 league championship series beginning Saturday afternoon.

0: At 12, ABC will have coverage of that series. The NASCAR Cup Series heads to the Indianapolis Motor Speedway this weekend. They'll run the 160-lap Brickyard 400 on TNT Sunday starting at 1 o'clock. The PGA Tour makes a stop in Minnesota this week for the 3M Open at the TPC Twin Cities course. The first round gets underway today. I'm Robin Francis on the Sports 731 Network.
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0: got a good man. All right. This lady lived in an apartment complex and she worked in a hospital for the last couple of years. And of course, when you come in late and you work a very late shift, good parking spots are hard to find. Then all of a sudden she started finding good parking spaces, like right up front, front row parking. So she started bragging about, hey, listen, I've got front row parking for the last 2 years. That's all she had was front row parking. Well, she had got ready to leave and she called her husband and said, hey, I'm on my way home. Well, what she found out was he would check her location, find out when she's close. He would have his work truck holding a spot for her. So he would go out, move his work truck, and then she would always have a place to park. Well, she happened to come home and see that his work truck was leaving that area. She had no idea he'd been doing that for a couple of years. She asked him why he did it, and she says, you're just happier when you feel like you got some luck on your side.
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0: Kenton area weather, sunny with a high of 82 today and a northeast wind at 5 to 10. Partly cloudy tonight, look for a low of 65 and a northeast wind at 5. Sunny on Friday, that high 85 and a northeast wind at about 5. Friday night becoming cloudy, a 40% chance for showers and thunderstorms overnight with a low of 70. Saturday, partly sunny, a 70% chance for showers and thunderstorms, the high near 90. Sunday, sunny with a high of 94.
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0: Shaboozy. That is Cowgirl. One of my favorites off this upcoming album called The Outlaw, Sherry Lewis, and The Other Western Tales. Now, on this album, he's got Jamie Foxx singing with him. He's got Sam Elliott, Orville Peck, Leon Bridges. Now, this has got a 20-song set on it. It is a concept album, and it tells a story. Now, Cowgirl is on there, but it will be out and available for you July 31st.
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1: Fox News, I'm C.J. Papa. The U.S. bombs Iran for a 12th straight night. Fox's Jackie Heinrich at the White House.
2: The president is responding to Iran's refusal to relinquish its nuclear ambitions with escalation. Iran's foreign minister vowed retaliation, an eye for an eye.
1: As Secretary of State Marco Rubio responding.
3: The president's policy is a head for an eye. I mean, honestly, that's what it's going to be. I mean, they will pay a very heavy price.
1: He's in the Philippines, where he met with his Russian counterpart about Russia's war in Ukraine.
3: In order to end this war, will require something that both Russia and Ukraine can agree to.
1: The secretary says the president most cares about that people stop dying. Gas ticking up 3 cents overnight for a gallon regular, landing at $4.09. That from AAA, it's up 15 cents from a week ago. 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
6: This is a Forever Communications news update. The U.S. News and World Report recently ranked the top 10 schools in the state of Tennessee as part of its best colleges ranking for 2026. The new edition evaluated more than 1,700 U.S. colleges and universities using up to 17 factors to measure academic quality and graduate success. Vanderbilt was ranked number one, followed by UT Knoxville, Belmont, Lipscomb, Union University at number five, MTSU, Tennessee Tech, University of Memphis, East Tennessee State, and UT Chattanooga finished out the top 10. Coke Crew has received a $1 million gift from Anthropic, the company behind the Claude chatbot, to build a national tech education headquarters at North Square in Memphis. Officials state that it's not a data center nor a corporate campus.

0: It's a classroom. The investment triples Code Crew's instructional capacity, giving the nonprofit its first facility large enough to serve hundreds of students at one time. Code Crew has trained more than 16,000 students and adult learners over the past decade, and the new Northside Square headquarters will be the largest facility the organization has built to date. The Northwest Tennessee Local Food Network is seeking a full-time chef, a children's health through education and food ambassador to help revolutionize school food and inspire the next generation of healthy eaters across Northwest Tennessee. This unique opportunity is part of a two-year USDA farm to school grant that brings together five forward-thinking school districts: Carroll County, Crockett County, Lake County, Milan Special, and Trenton Special Districts. From August 2026 through June 2028, two chef ambassadors will work in schools, transforming cafeterias into hubs of creativity, nutrition, and culinary excellence. Through hands-on collaboration with school nutrition teams, ambassadors will introduce scratch cooking techniques, develop student-approved recipes featuring fresh local ingredients, and lead engaging culinary labs that connect students with food in meaningful ways. For more information and application details, contact the Northwest Tennessee Local Food Network or go to their website at nwtnlfn.org. The Obion Central Rebel football program is coming off a 5-5 season in 2025. Head coach Clayton Morris's second season running the Rebels. At the Sports 731 Network's recent high school football preview day, Morris spoke of using the preseason schedule to see how his young team would fare against quality opponents.
1: Yeah, we'll open up with McKenzie. That'll be a good test. Then we'll do a three-way with Humboldt and Fayette Ware over at Humboldt. So it's kind of by design to really kind of see where we are playing some teams that are a little bit better history, a little bit higher expectations, and more recent success, just to get a good gauge of where we're at in the preseason, especially being as young as we're going to be this year, just really kind of see where our young guys and our depth are going to be as we prepare for, you know, season opener in middle of the end of August.
0: Obion Central opens the 2026 season on August 21st with a battle for real foot against Lake County at Rebel Field in Troy. This has been a Forever Communications News Update.

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3: 10-10 area weather. Sunny with a high of 82 today and a northeast wind at 5 to 10. Partly cloudy tonight. Look for a low of 65 and a northeast wind at 5. Sunny on Friday. That high 85 and a northeast wind at about 5. Friday night becoming cloudy. A 40% chance for showers and thunderstorms overnight with a low of 70. Saturday, partly sunny. A 70% chance for showers and thunderstorms. The high near 90. Sunday, sunny with a high of 94.
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0: Riley Green, that is Think Is You Drunk, and good morning. You know, he's very famous for writing a lot of songs by himself, although he does have a way about him.
1: I don't think I've ever written a song the same way twice. Sometimes it's something that comes to me, and I write it in 20 or 30 minutes. Sometimes it's an idea that I think, man, that's a great idea, and I mull it over for a month and a half, and then it takes a while to write it, and sometimes I write with other people on a scheduled time and day. And I think for me, the songs that are the easiest to write, certainly the ones I like the most, are ones that are about something I'm passionate about, you know, something that's going on in my life, or, you know, I wish grandpa's never died. I wrote when my granddaddy passed away. It was a really personal song for me, and I think people find a way to make the lyrics about their own life.
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7: This is the Sports 731 Network Sports Update. Wednesday's winners in the majors included the Cardinals 1-0 over the Angels, Pirates and Yankees split, Buccos winning 4-3 and 10 in the day game, the Yankees taking the night part of the doubleheader 2-0, Brewers over the Mets 4-3, Reds down the Mariners 5-3, Dodgers over the Phillies 9-5, Atlanta down San Diego 7-6, and the Tigers get the Cubs 5-1. St. Louis Cardinals play the Arizona Diamondbacks today at 4:15 at Busch Stadium in a makeup game. Michael McGreevy, who's 4-7, will take the mound for the Redbirds, while Brandon Pfaff, who's 4-1, will pitch for Arizona. Other games of interest in the majors today, San Diego at Atlanta and Kansas City at Detroit. Wednesday night in the WNBA, Phoenix defeated L.A. 86-82, Minnesota over Seattle 86-76, New York down Chicago 95-94, Washington over Las Vegas 100-99, Indiana over Connecticut 123-88, and Dallas defeated Portland 101-97. The WNBA All-Star Game is coming up on Saturday night, 7:30 on ABC. The Athletes Unlimited Softball League postseason begins tonight in College Station, Texas. The Chicago Bandits play the Portland Cascades.

0: 8 in the 2 versus 3 seed game at 8 o'clock on ESPN. The winner will play the top seed, the Utah Talons, in the best of 3 league championship series beginning Saturday afternoon at 12. ABC will have coverage of that series. The NASCAR Cup Series heads to the Indianapolis Motor Speedway this weekend. They'll run the 160-lap Brickyard 400 on TNT Sunday starting at 1 o'clock. The PGA Tour makes a stop in Minnesota this week for the 3M Open at the TPC Twin Cities course. The first round gets underway today. I'm Robin Francis on the Sports 731 Network.
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3: Kenton area weather, sunny with a high of 82 today and a northeast wind at 5 to 10. Partly cloudy tonight, look for a low of 65 and a northeast wind at 5. Sunny on Friday, that high 85 and a northeast wind at about 5. Friday night becoming cloudy, a 40% chance for showers and thunderstorms overnight with a low of 70. Saturday, partly sunny, a 70% chance for showers and thunderstorms, the high near 90. Sunday, sunny with a high of 94.
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0: My boy Jelly Roll had his hands up. Well, we've made it through Thursday. And yeah, can you believe we're this close to Friday? Very excited. Thank you so much for letting me spend some time with you. Get out and enjoy some of this summer. Kids are heading back to school pretty soon. And summer's just about over. You know what I'm ready for to be over? Hot weather. That's it. I want this. I don't know. And I saw this meme, I don't know, maybe a couple of days ago. Whatever God is baking, it's done. All right. This has been a horribly hot summer, and it's usually not this hot. Am I wrong? All right. Have a fantastic day. Smile at somebody. Put some good out in the world. I'll see you back here tomorrow.
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1: I'm Therese Crowley. Iran keeps paying a higher price in 12 nights of CENTCOM airstrikes. Now Secretary of State Rubio says the Houthi rebels have been snookered by Iran into hitting two oil tankers in the Red Sea. President Trump posts, "We will punish Iran and the Houthis."
2: The problem with Iran is every time they make a deal, the people that are in charge there, they either break it or they want to change it. So it looks like they're not ready to make a deal. So they're going to continue to pay a price.
1: Rubio in Manila also commenting on the U.S. deal with Saudi Arabia to enrich uranium for nuclear power using American companies' reactors and fuel. Rubio says the gold standard is they can't use it for a nuclear weapon. President Trump posting the Saudis must first join the Abraham Accords with Israel. Oil prices at $90, gas up to $409, but the Mega Millions jackpot just climbed to $743 million. 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
7: This is a Forever Communications news update. The U.S. News and World Report recently ranked the top 10 schools in the state of Tennessee as part of its best colleges ranking for 2026. The new edition evaluated more than 1,700 U.S. colleges and universities using up to 17 factors to measure academic quality and graduate success. Vanderbilt was ranked number one, followed by UT Knoxville, Belmont, Lipscomb, Union University at number five, MTSU, Tennessee Tech, University of Memphis, East Tennessee State, and UT Chattanooga finished out the top 10. Coke Crew has received a $1 million gift from Anthropic, the company behind the Claude chatbot, to build a national

0: Tech Education Headquarters at North Square in Memphis. Officials state that it's not a data center nor a corporate campus, it's a classroom. The investment triples Code Crew's instructional capacity, giving the nonprofit its first facility large enough to serve hundreds of students at one time. Code Crew has trained more than 16,000 students and adult learners over the past decade, and the new Northside Square headquarters will be the largest facility the organization has built to date. The Northwest Tennessee Local Food Network is seeking a full-time chef, a children's health through education and food ambassador to help revolutionize school food and inspire the next generation of healthy eaters across Northwest Tennessee. This unique opportunity is part of a two-year USDA farm-to-school grant that brings together five forward-thinking school districts: Carroll County, Crockett County, Lake County, Milan Special, and Trenton Special Districts. From August 2026 through June 2028, two chef ambassadors will work in schools, transforming cafeterias into hubs of creativity, nutrition, and culinary excellence. Through hands-on collaboration with school nutrition teams, ambassadors will introduce scratch cooking techniques, develop student-approved recipes featuring fresh local ingredients, and lead engaging culinary labs that connect students with food in meaningful ways. For more information and application details, contact the Northwest Tennessee Local Food Network or go to their website at nwtnlfn.org. The Obion Central Rebel football program is coming off a 5-5 season in 2025. Head coach Clayton Morris's second season running the Rebels. At the Sports 731 Network's recent high school football preview day, Morris spoke of using the preseason schedule to see how his young team would fare against quality opponents.
1: Yeah, we'll open up with McKenzie. That'll be a good test. Then we'll do a three-way with Humboldt and Fayette Ware over at Humboldt. So it's kind of by design to really kind of see where we are playing some teams that are a little bit better history, a little bit higher expectations, and more recent success, just to get a good gauge of where we're at in the preseason, especially being as young as we're going to be this year, just really kind of see where our young guys and our depth are going to be as we prepare for, you know, season opener in middle of the end of August.
0: Obion Central opens the 2026 season on August 21st with a battle for real foot against Lake County at Rebel Field in Troy. This has been a Forever Communications News Update.
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3: Kenton area weather, sunny with a high of 82 today and a northeast wind at 5 to 10. Partly cloudy tonight, look for a low of 65 and a northeast wind at 5. Sunny on Friday, that high 85 and a northeast wind at about 5. Friday night becoming cloudy, a 40% chance for showers and thunderstorms overnight with a low of 70. Saturday, partly sunny, a 70% chance for showers and thunderstorms, the high near 90. Sunday, sunny with a high of 94.
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5: This is the Sports 731 Network Sports Update. Wednesday's winners in the majors included the Cardinals 1-0 over the Angels, Pirates and Yankees split, Buccos winning 4-3 and 10 in the day game, the Yankees taking the night part of the doubleheader 2-0, Brewers over the Mets 4-3, Reds down the Mariners 5-3, Dodgers over the Phillies 9-5, Atlanta down San Diego 7-6, and the Tigers get the Cubs 5-1. St. Louis Cardinals play the Arizona Diamondbacks today at 4:15 at Busch Stadium in a makeup game. Michael McGreevy, who's 4-7, will take the

0: Down for the Redbirds, while Brandon Pfaadts, who's 4-1, will pitch for Arizona. Other games of interest in the majors today, San Diego at Atlanta and Kansas City at Detroit. Wednesday night in the WNBA, Phoenix defeated L.A. 86-82, Minnesota over Seattle 86-76, New York down Chicago 95-94, Washington over Las Vegas 100-99, Indiana over Connecticut 123-88, and Dallas defeated Portland 101-97. The WNBA All-Star Game is coming up on Saturday night, 7:30 on ABC. The Athletes Unlimited Softball League postseason begins tonight in College Station, Texas. The Chicago Bandits play the Portland Cascade in the 2-versus-3 seed game at 8 o'clock on ESPN. The winner will play the top seed, the Utah Talons, in the best-of-three league championship series. Beginning Saturday afternoon at 12, ABC will have coverage of that series. The NASCAR Cup Series heads to the Indianapolis Motor Speedway this weekend. They'll run the 160-lap Brickyard 400 on TNT Sunday starting at 1 o'clock. The PGA Tour makes a stop in Minnesota this week for the 3M Open at the TPC Twin Cities course. The first round gets underway today. I'm Robin Francis on the Sports 731 Network.
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0: Lainey Wilson with John Mayer and Phone Keys Wallet. What shall we celebrate today? Those out of the ordinary holidays, and this one is just so sweet. Today is National Gorgeous Grandma Day, so give it up for the grandmas. Today is also Hot Enough For You, Yada Yada Yada Day. It's Sprinkle Day, so we start in talking about food, if you consider that food. Sprinkles are pretty much, well, I mean, they're top of the pancakes, top of cupcakes. They're festive, right? So maybe enjoy some of them, I guess, on anything. But it is also vanilla ice cream, as well as peanut butter and chocolate day today. So lots of treats there. Florida Georgia Line are up next with Cruise.
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1: 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Do you have siblings? Are you and your siblings exactly alike? I'd be willing to bet that you're not. My sister is short, I'm tall. She has curly hair, mine is straight. She's a great cook and seamstress, not me. I love public speaking and she'd rather die. 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These differences led to grief, wars, jealousy, and even murder. Let's dig into these stories and see how God used every situation to ultimately bring about His will. Listen, because it's all good.
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1: Kenton area weather, sunny with a high of 82 today and a northeast wind at 5 to 10. Partly cloudy tonight, look for a low of 65 and a northeast wind at 5. Sunny on Friday, that high 85 and a northeast wind at about 5. Friday night becoming cloudy, a 40% chance for showers and thunderstorms overnight with a low of 70. Saturday, partly sunny, a 70% chance for showers and thunderstorms, the high near 90. Sunday, sunny with a high of 94.
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0: That is Kane Brown with Woman. And he has to be feeling pretty good because his new restaurant has been open now for 2 months. So if you're headed to Nashville anytime soon, you want to look for Kane Brown's on Broadway. It's in Nashville's Lower Broadway area. It's a multi-story bar, restaurant, a concert venue. And like I said, it is now open. So you'll have to see about checking that out. On the way, as we move forward, we're going to get to Jake Owen's Barefoot Blue Jean Night.
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0: Fox News. I'm CJ Papa. Brace yourself for a sticker shock at the pump. The international benchmark for oil prices crossing over $100 a barrel again as violence escalates in the Middle East. Stocks on Wall Street are skidding. President Trump ramps up the pressure this morning in a Truth Social post.
1: If Houthi forces attack additional vessels, that both Iran and the Houthis will pay a heavy price. This does come after reports indicate two Saudi-linked oil tankers were targeted near the Red Sea by this proxy group in Yemen.
0: This follows 12 straight nights of U.S. bombing in Iran. A report this morning on the job market.
2: Companies appear to still be largely holding on to staff. The number of new claims for unemployment benefits declined by 22,000 in the week ending July 18th to 187,000.
0: Fox's Ginny Casola reporting. 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
7: Kenton area weather, sunny with a high of 82 today and a northeast wind at 5 to 10. Partly cloudy tonight, look for a low of 65 and a northeast wind at 5. Sunny on Friday, that high 85 and a northeast wind at about 5. Friday night becoming cloudy, a 40% chance for showers and thunderstorms overnight with a low of 70. Saturday, partly sunny, a 70% chance for showers and thunderstorms, the high near 90. Sunday, sunny with a high of 94.
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0: That is John Party with Boots Off. This is exciting music news. The late Jimmy Buffett, his longtime collaborators Mac McAnally and Michael Utley are working on a album containing previously unreleased Jimmy Buffett recordings. None of them ever appearing on a Buffett album. So there's been no official title or release date that has been announced yet. No more, a lot of information about it, just that this exists and they are working on it. So I'm sure it's going to be a lot of great music when the time is right. So I'm looking forward to that. Nate Smith is next with Bulletproof.
1: We are Northwest Tennessee's Froggy.

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Cause she's a gold digger with a quick trigger. A cast iron skillet swinging lid flip.

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0: Horseback.
1: That is Cody Johnson with Horseback. If you are a big fan of the movie La La Land, well, then you are well aware that it's turning 10 years old. So the 10th anniversary, and they're changing things up a little bit. Well, the film's poster. It has been altered. So Ryan Gosling's character now has his hand raised like Emma Stone's, a change that Gosling had wanted. And the updated artwork will appear with the movie's August 16th theatrical re-release. He didn't like how his left hand looked in the original poster. So that's when you've got star power, when they'll change things like that for you. So good for him. But again, it'll be back in theaters August 16th. So if you're like me and you've never seen it, you could see it for the first time in theaters. Yeah, La La Land coming back. Ella Langley and Morgan Wallen are up next with I Can't Love You Anymore.
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1: I'm Therese Crowley. Oil prices shot up. Brent crude flirting with $100 a barrel. And President Trump is very disappointed in the Houthis. Secretary of State Rubio says Iran snookered the Houthi rebels into hitting two oil tankers in the Red Sea. President Trump posts, if this happens again, we will hold Iran responsible and inflict major military punishment on Iran and the Houthis.
2: The president's policy is a head for an eye. I mean, honestly, that's what it's going to be. I mean, they will pay a very heavy price
1: if Iran fails to make a deal. Rubio in Manila also commenting on the U.S. deal with Saudi Arabia to enrich uranium for nuclear power using American companies. President Trump posting the Saudis must first join the Abraham Accords with Israel. Tampa and Des Moines airports join the new TSA Gold Plus, turning airport security over to private contractors. 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
5: Kenton area weather, sunny with a high of 82 today and a northeast wind at 5 to 10. Partly cloudy tonight, look for a low of 65 and a northeast wind at 5. Sunny on Friday, that high 85 and a northeast wind at about 5. Friday night becoming cloudy, a 40% chance for showers and thunderstorms overnight with a low of 70. Saturday, partly sunny, a 70% chance for showers and thunderstorms, the high near 90. Sunday, sunny with a high of 94.
6: This is Northwest Tennessee's Froggy.

According to E! News, Yahoo, Fox News, People, Jelly Roll's daughter, Bailey Ann, she has shared that the internet would just crumble if they found out the real reason behind the

0: South of Sanity, that is Zach Topp, who extended his cold beer and country music tour. So Lucas Nelson, Marty Stewart, and his fabulous superlatives, and Wyatt McCubbin are all going to be part of the extension that's going to kick off September 11th in Lake Tahoe and wrap October 30th in Music City. So there's several stops along the way that maybe you can join in the fun. So just head on over to his website to find out more about tickets. As like I said, they are on sale now. Stella Lefty is next with Boston.
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0: Water at a wedding, that is Graylin James. It's time for your random stat of the day, and I am really fascinated by this one. I love human behavior. But this new poll, and the source comes from Talking Points, but they found that 2,000 people who they call themselves serious music fans. Okay, so they talked to these folks, and they found that 70% of them listen to the same tracks and albums on repeat. Yes, we have our favorites, right? But they also found that they tend to only have 6 artists in that rotation at one time. And they also found that 27% say they're content with being stuck in their music loop. So how do you feel about that? Do you kind of have a tendency to go to the same old, even though, I mean, you love it. So I shouldn't use the word old. No. We have our favorites. I had heard years ago, and I couldn't tell you the source of where I heard it, but that we tend to peek out on our music, our favorite style music in our teens. But then if you really think about it, in your music library, in your head, in your heart, if your parents introduced you to music, let's say they were, 30-something when they had you. Then you've got 30 years of their music that you also have in your catalog, plus what you have. And if you stay current, your children's music, that's a lot of music, right? Morgan Wallen is next with I Got Better.
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0: Chad Morgan with Kid Myself. But Legos, are they really for kids? The big kids, because you got to have quite a chunk of change to be able to get some of these awesome Lego sets. And I mean, they're really elaborate. And they're going to be launching a new one, X-Files set with Mulder Scully. Okay, so actually they're going to have eight different little minifigures in the sets. But this set is 1,478 pieces, and it has these different, you know, locations like the office, the Mulder's office, a forest UFO scene. And it's going to be available starting August 1st for LEGO Insiders and then August 4th for the general public. The price tag? $199.99. So yeah, that's what I'm saying. You've got to kind of be a big kid to be able to afford these big Lego sets. Bailey Zimmerman is next with Chevy Silverado.
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7: 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She's a great cook and seamstress, not me. I love public speaking and she'd rather die. Even in the Bible, we can read about fascinating sibling pairs that were opposites in every way. These differences led to grief, wars, jealousy, and even murder. 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
1: News. I'm Chris Foster. President Trump says a deal to help Saudi Arabia develop nuclear power will only happen if the Saudis normalize relations with Israel.
2: The landmark agreement between the United States and Saudi Arabia will allow the Gulf Kingdom to develop a civilian nuclear program, but some fear there are no safeguards to prevent the Saudis from developing a nuclear weapon.
1: Fox's Jonathan Savage. Oil prices are up with Iran-backed Houthi rebels attacking tankers.
3: President Trump issuing a new warning to the Houthis in Yemen today, saying that if Houthi forces attack any additional vessels, both Iran and the Houthis will face military consequences. This does come after reports indicate that two Saudi-owned oil tankers were attacked by this Iranian proxy in Yemen, just off the coast there in the Red Sea.
1: Fox's Trey Yingst. The House passes a second resolution to limit President Trump's war powers in Iran. 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
7: This is a Forever Communications news update. For some Middle Tennessee families, the recent storms have passed, but the cleanup and questions are just beginning. Flash flooding caused a great deal of damage in Clarksville, Columbia, Springfield, and other locations in the central areas of the state. Many homeowners affected by recent flash flooding are asking who's responsible for keeping the drainage easements clean and workable. Local governments are telling homeowners that generally drainage easements remain the responsibility of the property owner. Cleanup and assessment of the damage still taking place. Early voting is off to a strong start in Tennessee, with voter participation running well ahead of the pace seen during the state's last gubernatorial primary. According to the Tennessee election data, more than 122,000 voters cast ballots during the first 3 days of early voting for the August 6th primary election, placing turnout more than 50% ahead of where it stood at the same point in the 2022 primary. The turnout comes as Tennessee voters decide several high-profile races, including the Republican primary for governor. Statewide, Republican primary ballots have outnumbered Democratic ballots by roughly 2-1 during the opening days of early voting. The election also marks the first statewide primary conducted under Tennessee's new congressional district boundaries. The redrawn maps shifted district lines across the state, leaving some voters surprised to learn they're no longer voting in the same congressional district as in previous years. Election officials say the new district boundaries have prompted more questions from voters arriving at polling places. Early voting continues through Saturday, August 1st, ahead of the Tennessee August 6th primary. Artificial intelligence is beginning to reshape the political advertising in Tennessee as campaigns are embracing the technology. A new state law aimed at increasing transparency around certain political deepfakes took effect on July 1st. The use of artificial intelligence in political advertising is testing the Tennessee Transparency for Deepfakes in Political Advertising Act. The law does not prohibit campaigns from using artificial intelligence. Instead, it requires disclosure on certain political deepfakes that depict a candidate saying or doing something that they actually did not. Under the law, television stations, radio stations, and other media entities that distribute campaign advertisements are generally exempt from liability. However, the producers of that content could face lawsuits if they don't comply. This has been a Forever Communications news update. Kenton area weather, sunshine this afternoon with a high of 82 and a northeast wind at 5 to 10. Partly cloudy tonight, look for a low of 65 and a northeast wind at 5. Sunny on Friday, that high 85 and a northeast wind at about 5. Friday night becoming cloudy, a 40% chance for showers and thunderstorms overnight with a low of 70. Saturday, partly sunny, a 70% chance for showers and thunderstorms, the high near 90. Sunday, sunny with a high of 94.
0: Hey!

Thanks for sharing your Friday Eve with us. Yes, the weekend almost here. And we're going to hear from Megan Maroney as well as Jacob Hackworth here shortly. But right now it is Low Cash.

0: 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It's Northwest Tennessee's Froggy.
1: What took you so long? That is Jacob Hackworth. And it actually took, well, it's been around for 55 years. Willy Wonka and the Chocolate Factory, the OG, the original classic film starring Gene Wilder. It is coming back to theaters, so if it's been a while since you've seen it, you want to revisit, or if you'd like to introduce your kids, your grandkids to it, it's going to be coming back to theaters next month. Of course, select theaters to celebrate 55th anniversary. So, yeah, be on the lookout for that. The re-release happens for just two nights, though, August 2nd and 5th. So that'd definitely be one to see, especially at the theater. You know, I mean, there's just such a magical feel when you're in the theater with a classic movie like that. So again, that's going to be available August 2nd and 5th, select theaters. Morgan Wallen is next with Don't We.
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0: Worth Your While, that is Russell Dickerson. Happy birthday. Of today is your special day. Some of the celebrities you share your day with include singer David Essex, who sang Rock On. He's 79. Woody Harrelson is 65. Slash Guns N' Roses is 61. Alison Krauss is 55 today. You probably remember her, Monica Lewinsky, former White House intern. She's now 53. And Daniel Radcliffe, of course, Harry Potter. He is 37 today. Happy birthday, everybody. Make it a good one. John Party is next.
1: We are Northwest Tennessee's Froggy.
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0: I Knew It, I Knew You. That is Taylor Swift. And really, that song, writing a song for Toy Story, was a dream come true for her. And of course, that one was for Toy Story 5, the latest. And she just thrilled about it. So she loved those characters as a kid since she was 5 years old. And you can find out more about that if you follow Taylor on her socials. There's a couple really fun photos that she had sharing, you know, her thoughts about Toy Story. And you know, it is in theaters now. She even shared herself, her little outfit where she was dressed up like a cowgirl. Really super sweet stuff. So check that out if you follow her on the socials. You know, I love that she had a dream come true. I mean, so many of her dreams came true, but still to be able to work for Disney like that, I mean, that would be a dream for me, but I'm just a little old DJ. Florida Georgia Line is next with Get Your Shine On.
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1: News. I'm Therese Crowley. Iran says it's all or nothing. Its parliament speaker posting in a region where we do not sell oil, no one will sell oil. Secretary of State Rubio says Iran snookered the Houthi rebels.

0: into hitting two oil tankers in the Red Sea. President Trump posts, if this happens again, we'll hold Iran responsible and inflict major military punishment on Iran and the Houthis.
1: The problem with Iran is every time they make a deal, the people that are in charge there, they either break it or they want to change it. So it looks like they're not ready to make a deal. So they're going to continue to pay a price.
0: So will drivers. The price of gas and oil up. Brent crude flirting with $100. President Trump with a new requirement for Saudi Arabia's U.S. energy deal to develop nuclear power. It must join the Abraham Accords for peace through trade with Israel. And the House voted again to pass a war powers resolution tying the president's hands with Iran. 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
4: Hinton area weather, sunshine this afternoon with a high of 82 and a northeast wind at 5 to 10. Partly cloudy tonight, look for a low of 65 and a northeast wind at 5. Sunny on Friday, that high 85 and a northeast wind at about 5. Friday night becoming cloudy, a 40% chance for showers and thunderstorms overnight with a low of 70. Saturday, partly sunny, a 70% chance for showers and thunderstorms, the high near 90. Sunday, sunny with a high of 94.

That's Luke Combs with Be By You. However, I don't think anyone's going to be wanting to be by me today because I hurt my back and I haven't had time to go to the chiropractor yet because this just happened last night. And so this morning I got up and moving real slow. And so I thought I put on some muscle reliever cream that didn't have a distinct scent. You know, it was supposed to be, pleasant, like scentless, right? Oh, no.

0: really smells bad. My eyes have been watering since I've been in the studio because it's only so big. You know, I'm kind of like stuck in here. So when I have coworkers coming in after I wrap my show, they're not going to be happy with me. So I don't know, to tell them in advance to try and air the place out, get in some air fresheners or something so they can't smell this back rub. We'll see. So anyway, I thought I'd share that with you. What's going on in the studio? Lady A is next with Bartender.
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0: hear you're still whistling.
1: You bet, Tony.
0: That's singing in the rain. You know, you're pretty good.
1: Well, thanks, Tony. I have a lot of people tell me they hear me whistling on the radio.
0: And a lot of those folks come into Jerry Ward Autoplex.
1: You're right. They love to buy cars and trucks. And they like our sales and finance folks, too.
0: How about you do another tune?
1: Okay. This is a tough one.
0: Jerry, I love that song.
1: Me, too. I learned it in church.
0: Y'all go to church on Sunday and come see Jerry on Monday through Saturday. And like we always say,
1: don't dream it, drive it at Jerry Ward Autoplex on Redford Avenue in Union City, Tennessee.
0: Got time for just one.

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0: Loving life again. That is Ella Langley. And so excited for her. You know, her song, Choosin' Texas, has tied Whitney Houston's I Will Always Love You and Mariah Carey's We Belong Together for most weeks at number one on the Billboard Hot 100 among non-holiday songs by women. So much congratulations to her. That's just awesome. Kane Brown is up next with Woman.
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1: News. I'm John Saucier. The federal government is funded until the end of September. The House has already passed a stopgap measure that would give funding until early December. White House Press Secretary Caroline Leavitt says President Trump supports this funding bill.
2: This president in this White House wants the government to remain open, unlike the Democrats in this town who have been acting as obstructionists.
1: New York Congresswoman Alexandria Ocasio-Cortez speaking about the House of Representatives passing a war powers resolution to try and stop the war against Iran. She says the measure is a clear message to lawmakers on both sides.
3: This is a message that of both the depravity and wrongheadedness of going into Iran, upending the global economy, and also a complete lack of focus on the needs of working class America.
1: Four Republicans broke ranks to vote with Democrats in support of this resolution, which can be vetoed by the president. America's listening to

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4: Kenton area weather, sunshine this afternoon with a high of 82 and a northeast wind at 5 to 10. Partly cloudy tonight, look for a low of 65 and a northeast wind at 5. Sunny on Friday, that high 85 and a northeast wind at about 5. Friday night becoming cloudy, a 40% chance for showers and thunderstorms overnight with a low of 70. Saturday, partly sunny, a 70% chance for showers and thunderstorms, the high near 90. Sunday, sunny with a high of 94.
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2: Crank it out, great country while you work. Steve Brewer on the job with Jason Aldean.

0: He's not only made an appearance at the iconic Milwaukee Summerfest, but also doing those stadium shows alongside Post Malone. Jelly Roll right there, and a hands up. Great to have you along as we play plenty of great country. That includes a song that we know and love from Chris Stapleton in the minutes ahead.
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0: Girl. It is the latest one from Shaboozy as we play great country right here for you. Luke Combs on the way in just a couple. And we'll hear from a guy who's actually got a Yacht Rock album out right now. Did not see that coming. Keith Urban is still to come.
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0: always love it when we get a cross-genre duet in here because, well, they're always interesting. Lainey Wilson working alongside John Mayer right there at his phone, keys, wallet. Bring you something from Little Big Town in just a couple, and the latest one from Kenny Chesney, too.
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3: Fox News, I'm Tom Graham. President Trump appearing to add a condition to a newly signed agreement with Saudi Arabia for a civilian nuclear program. The deal would require the kingdom to normalize relations with Israel, White House spokeswoman Caroline Levin.
4: Yes, this deal with Saudi Arabia, the energy deal, is contingent on this condition as far as the president is concerned. So we'll continue to talk with our Saudi counterparts to get the deal finalized and hopefully see them joining the Abraham Accords very soon.
3: The accords expand the number of Arab nations with diplomatic ties with Israel. Four Republicans joining House Democrats in passing a resolution to stop the U.S. conflict with Iran. Progressive Congresswoman Alexandria Ocasio-Cortez.
5: This is a message that of both the depravity and wrongheadedness of going into Iran.
3: Now, the vote, largely symbolic, but sends a warning to President Trump about support for the war. 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
9: This is a Forever Communications news update. For some Middle Tennessee families, the recent storms have passed, but the cleanup and questions are just beginning. Flash flooding caused a great deal of damage in Clarksville, Columbia, Springfield, and other locations in the central areas of the state. Many homeowners affected by recent flash flooding are asking who's responsible for keeping the drainage easements clean and workable. Local governments are telling homeowners that generally drainage easements remain the responsibility of the property owner. Cleanup and assessment of the damage still taking place. Early voting is off to a strong start in Tennessee, with voter participation running well ahead of the pace seen during the state's last gubernatorial primary. According to the Tennessee election data, more than 122,000 voters cast ballots during the first 3 days of early voting for the August 6th primary election, placing turnout more than 50% ahead of where it stood at the same point in the 2022 primary. The turnout comes as Tennessee voters decide several high-profile races, including the Republican primary for governor. Statewide, Republican primary ballots have outnumbered Democratic ballots by roughly 2-1 during the opening days of early voting. The election also marks the first statewide primary conducted under Tennessee's new congressional district boundaries. The redrawn maps shifted district lines across the state, leaving some voters surprised to learn they're no longer voting in the same congressional district as in previous years. Election officials say the new district boundaries have prompted more questions from voters arriving in polling places. Early voting continues through Saturday, August 1st, ahead of the Tennessee August 6th primary. Artificial intelligence is beginning to reshape the political advertising in Tennessee as campaigns are embracing the technology. A new state law aimed at increasing transparency around certain political deepfakes took effect on July 1st. The use of artificial intelligence in political advertising is testing the Tennessee Transparency for Deepfakes in Political Advertising Act. The law does not prohibit campaigns from using artificial intelligence. Instead, it requires disclosure on certain political deepfakes that depict a candidate saying or doing something that they actually did not. Under the law,

Under the law, television stations, radio stations, and other media entities that distribute campaign advertisements are generally exempt from liability. However, the producers of that content could face lawsuits if they don't comply. This has been a Forever Communications News Update. Kenton area weather, sunshine this afternoon with a high of 82 and a northeast wind at 5 to 10. Partly cloudy tonight, look for a low of 65 and a northeast wind at 5. Sunny on Friday, that high 85 and a northeast wind at about 5. Friday night becoming cloudy, a 40% chance for showers and thunderstorms overnight with a low of 70. Saturday, partly sunny, a 70% chance for showers and thunderstorms, the high near 90. Sunday, sunny with a high of 94.

That's Boston by Stella Lefty on Froggy 99.3. Good afternoon, everybody. You got me, the Finch Frog, back in, hopping in on a Thursday with Morgan Wallen. And, yeah, I'm the problem around here, for sure.

0: Flash and Nose Baby Blue. Say that is Ashley Cook on Froggy. Brad Paisley featuring Alabama on a song called Old Alabama. And Morgan Wallen and I'm the problem in there. Got some Dan and Shay. We got some Ella Langley and so much more coming up right here on Froggy 99.3. Let's find out who's having a birthday today, shall we? Our birthdays for the 23rd day of July. Can you believe we just got a week left in July before August? Man, I can't believe it. School will be back in before you know it. But hey, football season is right around the corner, so I'm excited about that. Okay, who's having a birthday today? Got sidetracked. July 23rd. Destiny Neighbors is celebrating today. Destiny, hope you're having a happy one. Dale Bond. Dale, happy birthday to you. Rachel Thomas. Rachel, hope you're having a happy one. Ansley Harton. Ansley, happy birthday. Jocelyn Kelly. Jocelyn, happy birthday to you. Amy Petty. Amy, we hope you're having a happy one. Deanne Deloach. Deanne, happy birthday to you. Kelly Hatch. Kelly, hope you're having a happy one as well. Autumn Morton. Autumn, happy birthday. Chris Grant celebrating as well. Chris, happy birthday to you. So Chris, Autumn, Kelly, Deanne, Amy, Jocelyn, Ansley, Rachel, Sean, Dale, and Destiny. Happy birthday to all of you from all of us right here at Froggy 99.3.
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0: say so.
1: Say so. It's Dan and Shay into Luke Combs. You know, one thing's for sure. 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May have burned it a little bit when I was drinking, but it never broke. That's for sure. And it didn't hear on Froggy either.

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1: It's Kane Brown, as good as you, here on Froggy 99.3, doing it for the folks over in New Bern. Ella Langley and Choosing Texas in there as well. We got some Dustin Lynch and Thompson Square before the hour is up. Lifeline Bloodmobile, where they set up today on the 23rd. They're at Savannah Nursing and Rehab until 6 o'clock. If you got family or friends near Savannah, let them know the Bloodmobile is there. They're also in Trenton at the Food Riot until 5:30. Let your folks know over there. Tomorrow, they'll be in Lexington at the Tennessee College of Applied Technology from 9 to 1. They're also at the CB&S Bank in Bolivar tomorrow from noon to 5. If you got family or friends near there, let them know the Bloodmobile is going to be there. So kind of out of our area, but you can put it on social media, make it shareable. Folks maybe see it there. That's another way you can help out. Or you can go by one of the blood centers. Although Paris and Dyersburg have the exact same hours, they are closed on Thursdays and Fridays. But they are open on Saturdays and Sundays. So you can always go give blood on the weekends. They're open on Saturday from 8 till 4 and on Sunday from 10 till 6. That's 211 Tyson Avenue in Paris and 1130 Highway 51 Bypass in Dyersburg. The Jackson location is at 183 Sterling Farms Drive, and they are open till 6 o'clock tonight, 9 till 6 every day, Monday through Saturday. The only day they are closed is on Sunday. Remember, get out and give between now and September 6th. If you're 18 or older, you'll be entered to win that 2024 Ford Maverick XLT pickup in Oxford White from Joe Mahan Ford in the 8th Annual Car Giveaway. 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
1: Fox News, I'm John Saucier. President Trump reportedly told Axios he is close to ordering a massive attack on Iran. Indiana Republican Senator Jim Banks on Fox says he supports this move.
2: This is the only thing the Iranians understand, and that's the full force of the American military. They have to feel the pain.
1: Iran has continued to launch attacks against other countries in the Middle East. The running back Houthi rebels reportedly have attacked two Saudi oil tankers in the Red Sea to further stifle the flow of oil from the region. New York Congresswoman Alexandria Ocasio-Cortez speaking about the House of Representatives passing a war powers resolution to stop this war against Iran.
3: This is a message that of both the depravity and wrongheadedness of going into Iran, upending the global economy, and also a complete lack of focus on the needs of working class Americans.
1: Four Republicans broke ranks to vote with Democrats in support of the resolution. It failed in the Senate. 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
6: This is a Forever Communications news update. For some Middle Tennessee families, the recent storms have passed, but the cleanup and questions are just beginning.

0: Flash flooding caused a great deal of damage in Clarksville, Columbia, Springfield, and other locations in the central areas of the state. Many homeowners affected by recent flash flooding are asking who's responsible for keeping the drainage easements clean and workable. Local governments are telling homeowners that generally drainage easements remain the responsibility of the property owner. Cleanup and assessment of the damage still taking place. Early voting is off to a strong start in Tennessee, with voter participation running well ahead of the pace seen during the state's last gubernatorial primary. According to the Tennessee election data, more than 122,000 voters cast ballots during the first 3 days of early voting for the August 6th primary election, placing turnout more than 50% ahead of where it stood at the same point in the 2022 primary. The turnout comes as Tennessee voters decide several high-profile races, including the Republican primary for governor. Statewide, Republican primary ballots have outnumbered Democratic ballots by roughly 2-1 during the opening days of early voting. The election also marks the first statewide primary conducted under Tennessee's new congressional district boundaries. The redrawn maps shifted district lines across the state, leaving some voters surprised to learn they're no longer voting in the same congressional district as in previous years. Election officials say the new district boundaries have prompted more questions from voters arriving in polling places. Early voting continues through Saturday, August 1st, ahead of the Tennessee August 6th primary. Artificial intelligence is beginning to reshape the political advertising in Tennessee as campaigns are embracing the technology. A new state law aimed at increasing transparency around certain political deepfakes took effect on July 1st. The use of artificial intelligence in political advertising is testing the Tennessee Transparency for Deepfakes in Political Advertising Act. The law does not prohibit campaigns from using artificial intelligence. Instead, it requires disclosure on certain political deepfakes that depict a candidate saying or doing something that they actually did not. Under the law, television stations, radio stations, and other media entities that distribute campaign advertisements are generally exempt from liability. However, the producers of that content could face lawsuits if they don't comply. This has been a Forever Communications News Update. Kenton area weather, sunshine this afternoon with a high of 82 and a northeast wind at 5 to 10. Partly cloudy tonight, look for a low of 65 and a northeast wind at 5. Sunny on Friday, that high 85 and a northeast wind at about 5. Friday night becoming cloudy, a 40% chance for showers and thunderstorms overnight with a low of 70. Saturday, partly sunny, a 70% chance for showers and thunderstorms, the high near 90. Sunday, sunny with a high of 94.
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0: Don't we? Morgan Wallen on Froggy 99.3. Justin Moore, If Heaven Wasn't So Far Away. John Party in that set. Shaboozy. Rascal Flatts and more coming up in just a few minutes. Random facts today. Facts you probably went over didn't tell you. Facts you should retain in your brain. If you like to play trivia at your local bar or restaurant, some of these things can pop up from time to time. We'll get started with this one. The Oakland A's, who are now just the A's. Sacramento is where they're at. The Cleveland Indians, who are, of course, now not the Indians anymore, but the Guardians. They played two games using orange baseballs in 1973. So two teams that don't exist anymore, technically. They do, but the names have changed. Played with orange baseballs in 73. Now, this was the A's owner's idea. He thought they'd be easier to see, but the players hated them, so they were scrapped. So only two games were played with a non-white baseball. You know, they don't bleach toilet paper to make it white. They bleach it to make it softer and extend its life. The whiteness of toilet paper is just a byproduct. I remember when I was a kid, used to go buy a different color toilet paper. You don't see that anymore. The idea of doing 10,000 steps every day to be healthy isn't based on any actual science. It comes from a Japanese marketing slogan back in the 70s. Lifestyle nonsense is a place you can check out more health myths that go on today. The trend of big summer movies advertising during the Super Bowl only started after Independence Day did it back in 1996. Now, during the Super Bowl, you see a lot of movie previews from what they think are going to be blockbusters for the rest of the year. And finally, the Billboard chart called Hot R&B Hip Hop Songs was called Hot Black Singles from June of 1982 through October of 1990. Then they changed it to Hot R&B and Hip Hop Songs. That's random facts for your Thursday.
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1: 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Do you have siblings? Are you and your siblings exactly alike? I'd be willing to bet that you're not. My sister is short, I'm tall. She has curly hair, mine is straight. She's a great cook and seamstress, not me. I love public speaking and she'd rather die. 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These differences led to grief, wars, jealousy, and even murder. Let's dig into these stories and see how God used every situation to ultimately bring about His will. Listen, because it's all good.
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and south of Sandy for the folks here in Union City. Now, Kenny Chesney and I go back as we play all of your favorites here on Froggy 99.3. I got them all the way up until 7 o'clock tonight right here on your Thursday afternoon.

0: Edison from Megan Maroney, Rascal Flatts, Me and My Gang, and music from Taylor Swift coming up. 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

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I knew you. 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
1: Fox News, I'm Tom Graham. Iran is hitting back after a 12th night of strikes from the U.S.
2: Iran continuing to attack U.S. allies in the region, places where there are U.S. bases. Kuwait saying it's activated its air defenses. Earlier in the day, parts of Kuwait were hit. They were attacked by drones from Iran. No casualties in those attacks.
1: Fox's Steve Harrigan, the impact from the conflict continues around the globe. Oil prices pushing past $100 a barrel today. A rare magnitude 5.0 earthquake striking the Texas panhandle this morning.
3: No injuries or significant damages were reported, but folks in Amarillo, Texas, Oklahoma City, and as far east as Tulsa, Oklahoma, reported feeling it. According to the USGS, the quake was relatively shallow with a depth of nearly 3.5 miles. But the agency says it is the strongest earthquake recorded in the region since 1900.
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2: This is a Forever Communications News Update. For some Middle Tennessee families, the recent storms have passed, but the cleanup and questions are just beginning. Flash flooding caused a great deal of damage in Clarksville, Columbia, Springfield, and other locations in the central areas of the state. Many homeowners affected by recent flash flooding are asking who's responsible for keeping the drainage easements clean and workable. Local governments are telling homeowners that generally drainage easements remain the responsibility of the property owner. Cleanup and assessment of the damage still taking place. Early voting is off to a strong start in Tennessee, with voter participation running well ahead of the pace seen during the state's last gubernatorial primary. According to the Tennessee election data, more than 122,000 voters cast ballots during the first 3 days of early voting for the August 6th primary election, placing turnout more than 50% ahead of where it stood at the same point in the 2022 primary. The turnout comes as Tennessee voters decide several high-profile races, including the Republican primary for governor. Statewide, Republican primary ballots have outnumbered Democratic ballots by roughly 2-1 during the opening days of early voting. The election also marks the first statewide primary conducted under Tennessee's new congressional district boundaries. The redrawn maps shifted district lines across the state, leaving some voters surprised to learn they're no longer voting in the same congressional district as in previous years. Election officials say the new district boundaries have prompted more questions from voters arriving at polling places. Early voting continues through Saturday, August 1st, ahead of the Tennessee August 6th primary. Artificial intelligence is beginning to reshape the political advertising in Tennessee as campaigns are embracing the technology. A new state law aimed at increasing transparency around certain political deepfakes took effect on July 1st. The use of artificial intelligence in political advertising is testing the Tennessee Transparency for Deepfakes and Political Advertising Act. The law does not prohibit campaigns from using artificial intelligence. Instead, it requires disclosure on certain political deepfakes that depict a candidate saying or doing something that they actually did not. Under the law, television stations, radio stations, and other media entities that distribute campaign advertisements are generally exempt from liability. However, the producers of that content could face lawsuits if they don't comply. This has been a Forever Communications News Update. Kenton area weather, sunshine this afternoon with a high of 82 and a northeast wind at 5 to 10. Partly cloudy tonight, look for a low of 65 and a northeast wind at 5. Sunny on Friday, that high 85 and a northeast wind at about 5. Friday night becoming cloudy, a 40% chance for showers and thunderstorms overnight with a low of 70. Saturday, partly sunny, a 70% chance for showers and thunderstorms, the high near 90. And Sunday, sunny with a high of 94.
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3: 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She has curly hair, mine is straight. She's a great cook and seamstress, not me. I love public speaking and she'd rather die. Even in the Bible, we can read about fascinating sibling pairs that were opposites in every way. These differences led to grief, wars, jealousy, and even murder. 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

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Hotter than the red on the cattle brand. Cause she's a gold digger with a quick trigger. A cast iron skillet swinging lid flip.

Russell Dickerson and Worth Your Wild. Shania Twain and Love Gets Me Every Time. Dylan and that set. The music of Luke Combs coming up in just a few minutes. 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They're open Monday through Friday, 7:30 to 4 at 1504 South 1st Street, which is right next to Goodwill. If you walk out of the front doors of Goodwill and look to your left, you'll see the brown garage.

0: 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Like I said, 7:30 to 4, Monday through Friday. They're open at 1504 South 1st Street here in Union City.
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That's one from Blake Shelton. Haven't played in a while. Come back as a country boy. Now, Luke Combs back in the saddle. 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
1: Fox News, I'm John Saucier. President Trump announcing new initiatives on artificial intelligence and energy at the EPA headquarters in Washington. He wants AI companies to be able to build their own data centers, but not at the cost of consumers.
2: We know that the data centers and AI are dramatically increasing the demand for electricity. It's only fair that the cost of building the new infrastructure required to meet this demand should be borne by the corporations themselves, not by the American consumers.
1: Rescue operations happening in West Virginia after flash flooding brought on by storms that began Tuesday. Governor Patrick Morrissey says some areas saw 4 inches of rain in a short period. Tells Fox Weather that's near record-breaking.
3: By all accounts, the water levels in these areas really went up at some of the highest levels ever recorded.
1: Now we've learned two

0: People have died from the flood. The governor deploying over 500 National Guard members. 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
3: Kenton area weather, sunshine this afternoon with a high of 82 and a northeast wind at 5 to 10. Partly cloudy tonight, look for a low of 65 and a northeast wind at 5. Sunny on Friday, that high 85 and a northeast wind at about 5. Friday night becoming cloudy, a 40% chance for showers and thunderstorms overnight with a low of 70. Saturday, partly sunny, a 70% chance for showers and thunderstorms, the high near 90. Sunday, sunny with a high of 94.
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I Can't Love You Anymore. That is Ella Langley and Morgan Wallen here on Froggy. Can I get an amen? Yes, brother, you. Sister, thank you, too. It's Shaboozy and Jelly Roll and Amen here on Froggy 99.3.

Water at a Wedding, Graylin James here on Froggy. Jason Aldean on his big green tractor. Music from John Party and David Nail coming up in just a few minutes here on Froggy 99.3. Well, let's see what's going on in music news. ESPN's Pat McAfee. All right. He's announced his debut country album, The Diary of a Polarizing Figure. Have you ever wondered what would happen if a sports personality released a country music album? Well, you're about to find out. The Diary of a Polarizing Figure from Pat McAfee is going to be released August 14th. The former Indianapolis Colts

0: punter and host of the Pat McAfee Show, has been teasing this project for a while, and now it's finally becoming a reality. But one of the best moments from the announcement came courtesy of Luke Combs. After seeing the news, Luke commented on the post and said, "Not calling me on this? Unforgivable." Pat answered back with a few laughing emojis and clarified there are actually no featured artists on this record. But Ernest did help him with some songwriting. So August 14th, Pat McAfee's first country album coming out.
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0: And artist news. Yeah, it's kind of a big deal. You see what I did there?
1: Yeah. We've talked about this.

0: It's all my exes. Lauren, Elena, and Chase Matthew here on Froggy. John Party with a heartache medication and some Cole Godwin coming up in just a few minutes. Also, Stella Lefty. Well, let's see what's going on with Trudy's Kids Cafe. You know, they're in Troy on Fridays. Tomorrow, they'll be at Homestead from noon to 12:30 at 1250 North Highway 51. Then over at Town Square from 1245 to 1:30 on South Main Street. They'll be bringing their meals. There's 7 breakfast meals and 7 lunch or supper meals for school-age children. Easy to fix, nutritious meals so they can kind of fend for themselves while the parents are at work. Come by and pick up your meals. They're doing this for just a few more weeks through August 7th. They'll be back in exactly 1 week, same locations, same times, bringing another bag of meals. There's also one stop in Union City on Friday, and that is 1512 East Main Street. 1512 East Main Street in Union City tomorrow. Trudy's Kids Cafe will stop there from 3:30 till 4:30.
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Roddy from Cole Goodwin here on Froggy Thomas Red. And after all the bars are closed, David Nail in there as well. We'll take you to Boston by request in just a few minutes. Have you seen these shoes? The latest viral thing. Someone sent me a link to it a couple days ago. And they're already, I mean, they sold out almost instantly. 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Is this for real? 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You remember the old 70s platform shoes? Can you pull them off? 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The shoes can't really be worn outside the bathroom. 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
1: News, I'm Tom Graham. President Trump promising lower utility prices for communities building data centers.
2: Nearly two dozen Republican governors are sending a White House ratepayer protection pledge, joining tech firms promising to cover the cost of higher utility use for data centers.
3: This is how we'll grow our economy, lower the cost of living.
2: President Trump says data centers are critical to AI development.
1: Fox's Jared Halpern. Justice Department has filed a lawsuit against Milwaukee over the city's ban on federal officers wearing masks. Fox's Jill Nato.
4: The DOJ says Milwaukee's face mask ban for federal officers is unconstitutional and threatens the safety of officers who have faced an unprecedented wave of harassment, doxing, and even violence.
1: Now, critics say face masks erode trust between the public and law enforcement. 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
8: Temperatures being 30 degrees above average.
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